let me tell you what they are. You're the most no-goodest cat I've met in my life. You've been eating up all my red beans and rice, trying to bite me in the back for my wife, you old dog. You wait a minute, I'll come back. I'll show you something. I'll be glad when you're dead, Jurassic. I'll be glad when you're dead, Jurassic.

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And I wonder if John knows. But what if John clocks that I've clocked that John's mum's got with someone that we both met in year 9? It's a tricky dilemma.

0: Hace 60 años, en 1966, el guitarrista brasileño Bola Cechi se presentó en un club de jazz, el Penthouse, de la ciudad estadounidense de Seattle.
1: Good evening, ladies and gentlemen. We're going to open the set tonight, like playing music by youngest composer from Brazil, Baden Powell. The music is Consolação.

Thank you very much. Good evening, ladies and gentlemen. We would like you to open this set, play music by Baden Powell. Deve ser amor. This means in English, maybe it's lover.

0: Taoist monks had good intention playing doctor with what God's got. We saw divine intervention rattle through the bones of everybody that was ever shot.
1: I wanna be a wolf so I can understand. But I don't wanna know what it's like not to be free. I wanna be angry at the world from a crippling disposition.

the impotent idiots God forgot. Tonight you decide which corner takes residence, which room looms forever in your mind.

lunes a viernes de 6 a 8 de la tarde. Turbo 3. En Radio 3. I feel you sinking in underneath my skin. Life's a slip and slide, a permanent decline.

0: on a train to Eastbourne, carried his bag and gave him a fag.
1: Have you got a light, boy?
0: Yeah, where do you come from?
1: No man's land.
0: Oh, really?

0: Haven't you got a gnome to go to?
1: No, we are nomads.
0: Didn't they teach you to get your hair cut at school? You look like a rolling gnome.
1: Not at the London School of Economics.
0: Now they're staying up your chimney, and we're living on caviar and honey. Cos they're earning me lots of money, fighting comedy pros for radio shows. It's the gnome service, of course. Ha ha ha,

0: It's Will Hull, actually.
1: What did I say?
0: Hull. It's Hull. As in Hulls.
1: Andy Warhol.
0: What? Andy Warhol. Andy Warhol. Like Hull. Hull.
2: Ready?
1: Yeah.

0: Take nine. Yeah, this is Jeff Conley of the group Liars, and you're listening to El Sotano Radio 3.
1: One, two, one, two, three.

He looked at me right in the eyes and he said, "This might be the last time I see you." After a short pause during which I tried to find some collection of words in response, but very quickly realized that the entire dictionary fell short, I gently held his hand and locked eyes back. As we hung suspended in the most sublime moment, he began to smile, and I smiled back, slowly at first, and then broader until I felt as though I was going to start laughing. Not nervous laughter, but a happy laughter of relief. He had this cheeky grin on his face and a glint in his eye, as if he knew there was nothing to worry about. Acceptance. I told him I loved him and I hoped that this wasn't the last time I would see him. It wasn't a long moment, but it was enough. I didn't know then that it was a final goodbye, but I do know now. And it was about as perfect as it could be.

face it. Though I knew the basics, I'm on my own, same shit. 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My heart got caught in your matrix. Same face, same lips, same sex. Hard for me to forget, hard for me to forfeit. Gotta treat your ass like corporate. Back and forth getting boring. Now I don't really like you snoring. I ain't really trying to kiss you in the morning. Honestly, bro, like, this shit dead, bro. We done. There is no us. Actually, fuck this. Fuck you. Get the fuck out my house, cause I'm not doing this no more.